Well, now, we call this the act of mating. But there are several other very important differences between human beings and animals that you should know about.

0: I know I'm drunk now. Ladies and gentlemen, I forgot my favorite man sitting over there. His name is
1: Mr. Doubleina, Mr. Bob Doubleina. Mr. Doubleina, Mr. Bob.